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0: tired of that mid-afternoon slump? 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

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Just can't get enough guy, just always so puff guy. I'm that bad type, make your mama sad type. 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

Leonard's are gearing up for winter. Ladies' fashion wear, men's and kids' casual wear are arriving daily for you to stock up on in the colder months ahead. There are kids' and youth's football and soccer boots, as well as footy socks and a new range of safety headgear introduced this year. They are available now to help you kick off the season in style. So if you're looking for something warmer as winter approaches, call in to see Leonard's range of track pants, pullovers, tops, flannelette shirts and jackets, beanies and gloves for all those freezing days outdoors. And don't forget, Leonard's stock an extensive range of doonas, sheets, pillows and towels, as well as a range of quality gifts. Please call in and have a look. 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Leonard's is a proud sponsor of Coonamble's 91.9 MTM FM since 1998.

0: is an expanding local company owned and operated by the Ralston family, and they are extremely proud of the job opportunities they have offered to locals. 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
1: 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Out of oil or a flat tyre, then you need to get to Gray's Stores and pick up a new Century battery, some Gulf Western oil, a compressor to pump up your tyres, and get back out on the road. While in the store, check out what else they have in their massive range. 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

0: 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New South Wales school zones generally operate between 8 to 9:30am and 2:30 to 4pm on
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0: tired of that mid-afternoon slump? Feeling like you'll get up and go just like got up and went? 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

0: club on the Castlereagh, the Canamble Bowling Club has bingo and raffles every Monday, social bowls from 10 a.m. on Tuesdays, poker from 7 p.m. on Wednesdays, bingo at 1:30 p.m. Thursdays, and meat raffles on a Friday night. 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

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Johnny said, "Devil, just come on back if you ever want to try again. 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
0: Oh.

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flat battery, out of oil, or a flat tyre? Then you need to get to Gray's Stores and pick up a new Century battery, some Gulf Western oil, a compressor to pump up your tyres, and get back out on the road. While in the store, check out what else they have in their massive range. What they haven't got, they can order in for you. So, drop in and see them at Aberford Street or give them a call on 6822 1899. Grace Stores are proud sponsors of MTMFM, the voice.

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1: Hello, I'm Alyssa Delfs. Australia has recorded its fifth hottest June on record and the second for New South Wales. The Bureau of Meteorology found that last month, average daily temperatures were 1.5 degrees Celsius above the long-term average, the hottest recorded since 1996. Around the country, several cities saw their warmest June nighttime temps, including Melbourne Olympic Park and airports in Mount Gambier in South Australia and Wagga Wagga in New South Wales, beating records more than five decades old. Meanwhile, severe weather warnings are in place for New South Wales, the ACT, South Australia and Victoria, with more wild weather to come. The Bureau of Meteorology's Angus Hines says severe thunderstorms, flash flooding, large hailstones and damaging winds are all possible for affected areas tonight.
2: And severe thunderstorms are those ones that really pack a punch. They bring an array of weather hazards, including some heavy rainfall that could lead to flash flooding. Large hailstones. Don't often see that in this part of the country during this time of year, but certainly could happen with today's weather system. And damaging or even destructive wind gusts. We're talking 100, 120, 130 kilometres an hour.
1: The consumer watchdog has welcomed new standardised mobile coverage maps, which are now required to be published by telcos. Lewis Donaldson reports.
3: Under new rules which came into effect yesterday, mobile network operators must publish maps showing 4G and 5G coverage across Australia using standardised categories of good, moderate, basic or no coverage. They must also maintain online registers of resolved network outages. The Australian Communications and Media Authority says it will give consumers clearer and comparable information. The Australian Competition and Consumer Commission has welcomed the changes. It says reliable mobile coverage is essential, particularly in regional, rural and remote communities.
1: The federal government is facing increasing pressure over its new gambling reforms to be introduced tomorrow. The changes include banning ads during sporting matches and other certain times, and on the radio during school pickup and drop-offs. ACT Independent Senator David Pocock has been vocal in calling for the existing proposals to be expanded.
4: It's time for Australians across this country to demand that Parliament does its job in actually protecting Australians from the normalisation of gambling.
1: And campers who were set up on the beach in far north Queensland have been left startled by a group of foreign nationals who arrived on the shore by boat overnight. Australian Border Force are continuing their investigations, with a Taiwanese national charged today over the alleged people smuggling attempt. The maximum penalty for the offence is 20 years imprisonment. And Dry July has begun, with Australians encouraged to go alcohol-free for 31 days to support people affected by cancer. The annual campaign has raised more than $100 million in less than 20 years for vital support services across the country, and this year is no different. Dry July Ambassador, former Socceroo Craig Foster, says it's a chance for people to make a difference.
5: Cancer is still a scourge in Australia today. One in two families will face having a loved one having to battle with cancer. And so Dry July is a great opportunity for us all to do something. All we've got to do is give up something so that a fellow Aussie can get some help or get to hospital or get transport or other forms of help. So I reckon it's a great campaign and I'm thrilled to support it once again.
1: And in sport, in tennis at Wimbledon, Australian Daria Kasatkina will be in action in the second round of the women's singles this evening, while James Duckworth and Alex de Minaur will be on the court early tomorrow morning in the second round of the men's singles.
0: National Radio News, produced by Charles Sturt University, the Community Radio Network, and supported by the Community Broadcasting.
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0: 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They specialise in major roadwork construction, but they are more than happy to grade and improve your access road. 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So next time you need that special job done, give the crew at Batterline a call on 68223019. 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

Independents are gearing up for winter. Ladies' fashion wear, men's and kids' casual wear are arriving daily for you to stock up on in the colder months ahead. There are kids and youth football and soccer boots, as well as footy socks and a new range of safety headgear introduced this year. They are available now to help you kick off the season in style. 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And don't forget, Leonard's stock an extensive range of doonas, sheets, pillows and towels, as well as a range of quality gifts. Please call in and have a look. 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Leonard's is a proud sponsor of Coonamble's 91.9 MTM FM since 1998.

on a warm summer's evening, on a train bound for nowhere, I met up with a gambler. We were both too tired to sleep, so we took turns of staring out the window at the darkness till boredom overtook us.

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0: Good morning. If you're just waking up around Australia, welcome to Good Morning Country, coming to you on the Community Radio Network through your local community radio station. It's Thursday morning, the 2nd of July. I'm Heather Farrell and Good Morning Country coming to you today from my hometown of Horsham in Western Victoria. We're in the Wimmera region. And I certainly hope wherever you are in our great country that you're waking up to a fantastic day. In about half an hour, we'll have our Album of the Week competition. And the prize today is Dean Perrott's new album, Close to Home. The phone number for Thursdays only for our competition line is 0447 349 055. No calls just yet. I will let you know when we open up that competition line. But right now, let's find out what the weather's doing from all around the country. Plenty of warnings for most states out at the moment, so please consult the Bureau of Meteorology website on www.bom.gov.au if you feel that you perhaps may be in one of those areas. Worth having a bit of a look on that website. We'll start out with the major centres. Brisbane, 25 and partly cloudy. Sydney 23, early rain then sunny. Canberra 14 with rain easing. Melbourne 15, rain with wind easing. Hobart 15 with showers easing. Adelaide 15 and rain. Perth 17 and a possible early shower. And Alice Springs 24 and partly cloudy. Off to Queensland now, Cairns 27 and partly cloudy, Townsville 27 and mostly sunny, Mackay also mostly sunny, 25 there, Rockhampton 27 and partly cloudy, Hervey Bay 24 and sunny, Gander 26 and partly cloudy. In New South Wales, Armidale rain easing 16, Orange rain easing, then a sunny day, top of 12, Yass 14, rain easing, then mostly sunny, Young 15, rain easing, then mostly sunny, Cooma 13 with rain, Batemans Bay 19, early rain at times, Bega 21, early shower or two, and Griffith 17, a sunny day with a shower or two. In Victoria, Mildura 16 with showers increasing, Swan Hill 15 with rain increasing, Shepparton rain 14, Bairnsdale rain increasing 18, Warrnambool showers becoming windy and a top of 14. In South Australia, Mount Gambier 13 with showers windy, Port Pirie 16 showers windy and Ceduna 17 showers. In Tasmania, Newbina 15 rain easing, Huonville showers 15, Oatlands showers easing 13. In the Northern Territory, Darwin 31 and mostly sunny. In Western Australia, Albany 15 with a shower or two, Bunbury 16 and cloudy, Karratha 26 and sunny, Newman 21 and sunny, Kununurra 33 and partly cloudy, Broome 29 and mostly sunny. And we've had a fairly blustery and wet night here in Horsham, and we're expecting more rain and a top of 13 degrees. And that's your roundup of the weather from all around the country.
1: How are you feeling, mate? Had a long day? Tired? Bit fuzzy? 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

G'day folks, Lloyd back here, and you're about to hear one of my songs on Good Morning Country, hosted by my good mate Heather Farrell. Hope you enjoy the song, and I hope you have a great day. See ya.

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And I finally had to surface when I really let one rip. So I yelled out to me dad, "Hey dad, there's mozzies in the net."

is in the net. 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They say the amber's got to me just in the nick of time. I tell you it's a miracle I wasn't taken in my prime. I've been discharged from hospital, me asthma settled down. Exposure to strong chemicals was the verdict handed down. One thing's for sure, I learned a lesson that I won't forget. I'll keep me flaming mouth shut next

Stephen R. Chaney with Late Night Radio. We had Graham Roger with There's a Hole in the Mozzie Net, and Lloyd Back with Old Boots, love that song, and Peter Code with Granddad's Wagon. Terry Hilton up next in my pub, Around the Bar.

Ian Quinn with When I Was Your Age, and certainly a lot of terms in there that have got different meaning now to what they did when we were kids. Terry Hilton prior to that with In My Pub, Around the Bar. Just a bit of a quick reminder, we do have our album of the week coming up in about a quarter of an hour's time, and the phone number for Thursdays only is 0447 349 055. No calls just yet. I will let you know when we open up that competition line. Now, to take us up to the next lot of news and weather, we've got Tom Maxwell and Cowboys Don't Cry.

0: three sets, while Nick Kyrgios and Alexander Bublik lost in two.
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morning and a very big welcome to Good Morning Country, coming to you on the Community Radio Network through your local community radio station. I'm Heather Farrell and Triple H in Horsham is my local community station where I'm a volunteer presenter. I certainly hope you're waking up to a wonderful day wherever you are in this great country of ours. Our Album of the Week competition will follow shortly. You'll get your chance to win Dean Perrott's new album, Close to Home. And Dean was very generous and actually sent me a copy of the album. So thank you very much, Dean. It's on high rotation on my stereo system at home. The album's called Close to Home, and Dean Perrott and co recorded in Nashville. If you've got a pen and paper handy, today's competition number is 0447 349 055. No calls just yet. I will let you know when we open up that competition line and give you that cue to call. And if you miss the number, make sure you've got your pen and paper handy, because I will give it to you again before we open up that competition line. But right now, let's look at what the weather forecasts are for all around Australia.

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1: Please note there are numerous weather warnings out there for most states. So please, if you are at all concerned, consult the Bureau of Meteorology website at www.bom.gov.au. But now let's begin with the major centres. Brisbane's expecting a high of 25 degrees and a partly cloudy day. Sydney 23, early rain, then sunny. Canberra rain easing 14. Melbourne rain, wind easing 15. Hobart 15 with showers easing. Adelaide 15 with rain. Perth possible early shower 17. Alice Springs 24 and partly cloudy. Off to Queensland now. Cairns 27 and partly cloudy, Townsville 27 and mostly sunny, Mackay 25 mostly sunny, Rockhampton partly cloudy 27, Hervey Bay sunny and 24, Gander 26 and partly cloudy. Off to New South Wales now, Armidale 16 with rain easing, Orange 12, rain easing then sunny, Yass, rain easing then mostly sunny 14, Young, rain easing then mostly sunny 15, Cooma 13 with rain, Batemans Bay, early rain at times, top of 19, Bega 21, early shower or two, Griffith 17, sunny day and a shower or two. Off to Victoria now, Mildura 16 with showers increasing, Swan Hill 15 with rain increasing, Shepparton 14 and rain, Bairnsdale rain increasing 18, Warrnambool showers becoming windy 14. South Australia, Mount Gambier 13 with showers and windy, Port Pirie also showers and windy but a little bit warmer there at 16 degrees, Ceduna 17 with showers. Off to Tasmania now, Newbina 15 with rain easing, Huonville 15 with showers, Oatlands showers easing 13. In the Northern Territory, Darwin 31 and mostly sunny. Off to Western Australia now, Albany 15 with a shower or two, Bunbury 16 and cloudy, Karratha 26 and sunny, Newman 21 and sunny, Kununurra partly cloudy 33, Broome mostly

0: sunny 29. And here in Horsham, it's been a wild and woolly night. We've had plenty of wind and a bit of rain to go with it, and we're expecting more rain today and a top of 13 degrees. And that's your roundup of the weather from all around this great country of ours.
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0: Time now for our Album of the Week interview, where Kevin Walsh has a bit of a chat with Dean Perrott all about his new album, Close to Home. Just a reminder that the phone number for the competition line for Thursdays only, and it is a different number on Thursdays, is 0447 349 055. No calls just yet. Please wait for that cue to call. And here's Kevin Walsh and Dean Perrott.
2: Thursday morning, it's Album of the Week time on Good Morning Country. The Album of the Week this week is the 20th studio album for our guest this week, Dean Perrott. Good morning, Dean.
3: Good morning, Walshy. I hope you're not feeling too shabby.
2: No, mate, we're getting looking through good. This week. And there's,
3: you're looking good.
2: It's like, well, I've got a great head for radio, I promise you. Glad we're not Zooming or whatever they do with those things. But, Dean, the journey to get this album out it appeared to be a long one, but it really wasn't a long one. It was the fact that that title track was recorded way before the rest of the album, wasn't it?
3: That's right. That's true. You know, Close to Home was recorded in 2023, and when I was there doing another project, and it was just that I happened to write that song while I was there, and we decided to record it down while I was there. It wasn't released on an album at the time because, you know, that the particular album I had been working on was a gospel album. So we put this one aside until the next Bush Ballad album, and bang, here it is.
2: Well, the previous albums, of course, in your catalogue in 2025 was the Bush Troubadour album.
3: That's
2: 2023,
3: right.
2: The Sweetest Verse, the gospel album.
3: Yes.
2: But we mustn't forget, and jumping back a few to 2017, because you recorded the Aussie Favourites Bluegrass album. Was that your first bluegrass album, and your love of the bluegrass genre shining through?
3: Actually, it was the second bluegrass album that I'd recorded. The first one I had recorded 2 years prior, which was actually a bluegrass gospel album, that particular one. But then Aussie Favourites Bluegrass, I just had a real taste for the bluegrass. I'd have always loved it. You know, I just love the nice pure melodies and traditionalism in that real traditional style of bluegrass. And off the first project we did, Bluegrass Favourites we did, I just got a real taste for it and found that I had the ability to be able to sing it well. And my producer, who was producing those albums at the time, Larry Mars, from out of Nashville, Larry, he just said, man, you've got a lot of mids in your voice, you've got a good range for bluegrass. And I thought, okay, well, I was over there, so I actually recorded two albums that year. We did the I'm the Land album project, and then at the same time, I recorded Aussie Favourites Bluegrass while I was over there. We did two albums. And it was such a thrill to do because, once again, you know, I gave Larry a wish list of all the great bluegrass musicians that I'd heard on some really big records over the years. And I thought, oh, don't know how much success we'll have in getting these studio musicians in, but he came up with nearly all of them. So it was really great to be able to work with such bluegrass talent, and some of them bluegrass royalty, and they were really special recordings to me, because I loved it. Was something different, but it was good to take all those great classic Australian songs over there. And I can remember Ronnie McCoury was playing mandolin, the son of the great Del McCoury, you know.
4: Yep,
3: and
4: yep.
3: And he said to me halfway through cutting these songs, he said, "Did you write all these songs?" He said, "What great songs!" And I said, "I wish I'd written them," but I said, "No, this is a collection of great Australian songs by Australian artists." And I just thought, yeah, I'd like to give them a chance with a bit of a bluegrass sound to them.
2: Dean, over the years, and you 6 golden guitars, 4 as Bush Ballad of the Year, I believe. Your last was out on Killarney from your pen. And being from your pen as a solo rider, that must hold a very special place in that very impressive list of 6.
3: Yeah, thank you. Yes, it does. Out on Killarney, you know, it was interesting, because having been, you know, the same, like the writer and the artist on that one, it was special. Like, all of the other Golden Guitar Awards were mean a heck of a lot to me, yeah, as well. But yeah, just fully having the full input into that song, it was a special thing, you know. And it was one that I wrote about all the young men and women working out there on Killarney Station, and I sort of wrote it after seeing a Aaron Williams documentary on it, and it just really triggered stuff off, and I just wrote it, you know, straight away. So.
2: Dean, I could go for about 2 hours, I believe, reeling off awards, but your list is documented by going to your electronic platforms. And there is a marvellous selection of awards that you've been awarded, but I guess getting concrete under your fingernails in 2015 must hold a nice place in that list.
3: Yeah, no, that was special too, the Hands of Fame in Tamworth. And, you know, it was, I can remember over the years, I think the first time I ever went to the Tamworth Festival was 1986, and would have been my first time to a Tamworth Festival, and I've only missed 3 times over the years that I haven't been there for the festival. But I can remember going there, looking around all the tourist sites there in Tamworth, and walking through the Hands of Fame Park, you know, trying to hand print in the different artists and that sort of thing. And I never even really dreamed that I'd end up in there one day. So it was a real honour when it did happen, that was a real reward for sure, yeah.
2: Dean, time for me to pick another track, and as is well documented on Album of the Week, unfortunately, 5 mornings, we feature 5 tracks. That's not the unfortunate part. The fact is that there are further tracks that should be highlighted, but we don't have the time. I'll be putting this all together as a spotlight, my 1-hour standalone program around Australia, and we'll feature the complete tracks. But the track I've gone to for this morning is a co-write from Peter Code, his sister Virginia Code Hermel. It is the opening track, and Phantoms of the Snowy. Plenty of tradition in that part of Australia.
3: Oh, there sure is, you know. It's this song just really hit me in the chest as soon as I heard the demo of it. Virginia sent me a recording of her singing the song that she co-wrote with Peter, her brother. And, you know, Virginia's sent me some really impressive songs over the years that I've recorded, but it was great to have this one come in with Peter Codes writing on it as well as Virginia's. And, you know, it's just all about the spirits of the old high country mountain horsemen from around the Snowy River region, You know, and I always say that the song almost draws comparison. It's a bit of an Australian version of Ghost Riders in the Sky, really. And yeah. That's the way I see it if I try to look at this song as a movie, you know. And but it is. It just talks about the spirits of the old high country, horsemen and cattlemen, and, you know, just moving with, well, running the, you know, it gives you the images of them running Brumbies against the moon. It talks about the old high country cattlemen moving their cattle down from the high country as the winter's coming on. And so to me, it just really, really set a special scene. It's actually one of those songs I can remember Slim Dusty having a quoting in an interview one time, and someone said to him, "How do you remember all the lyrics in your songs when you're singing on stage and rarely ever stumble, you know?" And he said, well, he liked to sing those songs, and he said like he was watching a movie roll before his eyes as he'd sing it. And that's the way I automatically saw this song as soon as I heard it. You know, I could just see all the imagery of it happening.
2: Dean, we'll take the opportunity to feature that track. Have a safe day. And I'll catch up for our final chat tomorrow Friday, my friend.
3: It'll be great. I'll look forward to it.
2: Good morning, country. Well, you've heard the storyline behind the featured track today. Folks, pen and paper handy for tomorrow, please. But here is that featured track. Here's Dean Perrott with Phantoms of the Snowy.
0: The number you need to dial for your chance to win Dean Perrott's new album Close to Home is 0447 349 055. That's 0447 349 055. You've got around 9.5 minutes to get your entry in before we do take a break while we do the news and weather. Competition line is now open. Let's hear from Dean Perrott with Phantoms of the Snowy.

the snowy, their spirits roam those hills, where ghostly mountain horsemen muster cattle still. Away up on the high plains, as they've always done, hear the snowies thunder when they let the horses run. See the horses gallop from the depth of mountain blue. The mighty mountains tremble

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Such controversy in yesterday was never heard or known. So they're still grazing cattle as they did long ago. But summer on the high plains and leave

0: never be free.
1: We've just heard from Sharon Hayslip with You're My Best Friend, and prior to that, our feature track from our album of the week, Close to Home, by Dean Perrott, and the track was called Phantoms of the Snowy. And you've got just a couple of minutes to get your entry in before we do take a break while we do the news and weather. That's if you want to win Dean Perrott's new album. The phone number, 0447 349 055. And to take us up to the next lot of news and weather, we've got Honky Tonk Merry-Go-Round by Sharon Benjamin. And if you're leaving us to go to local programming, tune in again tomorrow morning when Kevin Walsh will have another copy of Dean Perrott's album, Close to Home, to give away when he broadcasts from the bunker at Harrington.

Good morning, I'm Heather Farrell, and you're listening to Good Morning Country on the Community Radio Network through your local community radio station. My local community radio station is known as Triple H FM, and we're situated right in the heart of Horsham, which is right in the Wimmera region of Western Victoria. If you look on the map, we're about halfway between Melbourne and Adelaide on the main Western Highway. I certainly hope you're waking up to a fabulous day this Thursday morning, the 2nd of July. And gosh, how this year is flying. It seems like it's just a blink until we'll have those Christmas decorations in the shops again. Our album of the week is Dean Perrott's new album, Close to Home. And we will reopen the competition line after I've done the weather. So no calls until I finish the weather, please. But just in case you've got your pen and paper handy, the phone number you need to dial for Thursdays only, and remember it is a different number on Thursdays, 0447 349 055. That's 0447 349 055. No calls until I open up that competition line after I finish reading out the weather. And talking weather, it's time to find out what the weather's doing from the major centres.

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1: Firstly, I'd like to say that there are weather warnings out for most states at the moment. So please, if you are at all concerned, consult the Bureau of Meteorology website, www.bom.gov.au. Now, this is the predicted top temperature and a short description for the major centres only. So we begin with Brisbane, expecting a high of 25 degrees and partly cloudy. Sydney, 23, early rain, then sunny. Canberra, 14, with rain easing. Melbourne, 15, with rain, wind easing. Hobart, 15, showers easing. Adelaide, 15, with rain. Perth, 17, possible early shower. Alice Springs, 24, and partly cloudy. And here in Horsham, we're expecting 13 degrees and rain. And we've had a pretty wild and woolly night of it last night. Lots of wind and plenty of rain to go with it. And that's your roundup of the weather from the major centres. And as I said before, if you've got the slightest concern, please consult the Bureau of Meteorology website.
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1: For your chance to win Dean Perrott's album Close to Home, the number you need to dial is 0447 349 055. You've got around about 22 minutes to get your entry in before we do close off that competition line. Now, the number you need to dial is a different one to the other 4 days of the working week. It's 0447 349 055. Competition line is now open. And we're going to start out the music with Coffee for One by Peter Dawson, otherwise known as Smokey Pete.

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I'd sit by your window and I'd watch you smile in the sun. I'd hold your hand and I'd walk with you through the garden. But I'm all alone on my own and it's coffee for one.

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1: Everybody knows we invented ice Vovos, Lamingtons, Cherry Ripes and Chico Rolls. We're famous for the Hills Hoist and the Speedos. We gave the world the Ute

Alan Caswell with his fabulous new single called Swing the Blues. Prior to that, we invented that by Matt Scullion and started out the bracket with Coffee for One by Peter Dawson. Just a reminder that the phone number for our Album of the Week competition is 0447 349 055, and you've got around about 11 minutes to get your entry in before we do close off that competition line. 0447 349 055. Coming up next is George Jones and He Stopped Loving Her Today.

0: is Troy Cassadaly with Home, Catherine Britt with Good to Bad, and George Jones, He Stopped Loving Her Today. The number for our Album of the Week competition is 0447 349 055. You better be quick to get in because you've got less than a minute before we do close off that competition line when we go to the next lot of news and weather. 0447 349 055.
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3: Good morning, I'm Laura Devoy. New analysis reveals Australia's housing market has entered its ninth downturn in three decades. Shannon Kirkwood has the details.
4: Online residential real estate platform Domain has found downturns in house prices average a 2.9% decline over around an 8-month period. Leading the current declines, Sydney and Melbourne, while house prices in Brisbane, Adelaide and Perth are expected to remain in growth. Chief residential economist Dr. Nicola Powell says while there's heightened focus on government policy, housing cycles have largely been driven by interest rates, borrowing capacity and confidence. She says the pattern suggests every downturn since the mid-1990s has been short and shallow, and followed by a recovery.
3: Labor's long-awaited gambling reforms will be introduced to federal parliament today. Only minor changes are expected to the draft proposal released earlier this year, which included limits on gambling advertisements at certain times of the day on radio and television. The United Nations Children Agency UNICEF is warning the twin earthquakes that struck Venezuela a week ago have exacerbated the risk of child exploitation and trafficking if separated children are not quickly reunited with relatives. The charity estimates nearly 700,000 children need humanitarian assistance. The BBC's Mimi Swabi reports.
5: Local charities have documented reports of rescued children going missing. They've also reported adverts online for soft toys that they actually suspect of being a cover for attempts to sell not toys, but children. Activists say Venezuela's current child protection system is designed primarily for individual cases of missing children. They're calling for a new system to cope with large-scale disasters. Transnational trafficking rings operate in Venezuela, and residents of La Guaira fear that traffickers are capitalising on this tragedy.
3: Meantime, Australia will provide $2 million in humanitarian assistance to communities affected by the quakes. In a statement, Foreign Minister Penny Wong said Australia's funding would contribute to emergency food, shelter, water, sanitation, hygiene and psychosocial support. It would also assist first responders, local authorities and humanitarian partners with transport, storage, coordination and logistics. The biggest ever time-lapse of the universe is underway. The Legacy Survey of Space and Time involves a 3,200 megapixel camera taking a complete snapshot of the southern sky every few nights for the next 10 years. Dr. Simon O'Toole from Macquarie University says researchers will be able to see far deeper into space and capture events such as exploding stars and passing asteroids.
6: No one's ever been able to do this before. We now have fast enough computers, fast enough network speeds so that we can do this, but then you need the software and the data expertise in order to be able to manage this volume of data and then process it, reduce the data into a sensible format that is analysable by astronomers.
3: And Canada will compete in the Eurovision Song Contest next year. It's the first new entrant since Australia joined in 2015. Next year's contest will be held in Bulgaria. Turning to sport, England is through to the round of 16 at the FIFA World Cup. The Democratic Republic of Congo opened the scoring in the 7th minute and led 1-0 at half-time. Harry Kane scored twice in 11 minutes late in the second half to steer his team to a 2-1 victory. The second match of the day between Belgium and Senegal is currently underway. Later, the USA will take on Bosnia and Herzegovina.
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0: Good morning and welcome back to Good Morning Country. Our Album of the Week competition has closed with 115 entries. And the prize this morning and every morning this week is Dean Perrott's album Close to Home. And Kevin Walsh will have another copy of that album tomorrow morning when he hosts Good Morning Country from the bunker at Harrington. So if you miss out today, give it another try tomorrow. I'm Heather Farrell and got plenty of music for you, but before we get to the music, time to look at what the weather's up to. Beginning with the major centres, Brisbane's expecting 25 and a partly cloudy day. Sydney, early rain, then sunny, 23. Canberra, rain, easing, 14. Melbourne, rain, wind, easing, 15. Hobart, 15 with showers, easing. Adelaide, 15 and rain. Perth, 17 with a possible early shower. And Alice Springs, 24 and partly cloudy. In Queensland, Cairns, partly cloudy, 27. Townsville, mostly sunny, 27. Mackay, mostly sunny, 25. Rockhampton, partly cloudy, 27. Hervey Bay, sunny and 24. Gander, partly cloudy and 26. In New South Wales, Armidale, 16 with rain easing. Orange, 12, rain easing, then a sunny day. Yass, 14, rain easing, then mostly sunny. Young, 15, rain easing, then mostly sunny. Coomer, 13 with rain. Batemans Bay, 19, early rain at times. Bega, 21 with an early shower or two. And Griffith, 17 with a sunny day and a shower or two. In Victoria, Mildura 16, showers increasing. Swan Hill 15, rain increasing. Shepparton 14 and rain. 18 in Bairnsdale with rain increasing. Warrnambool 14, showers becoming windy. In South Australia, Mount Gambier 13 and showers and windy. Also showers and windy at Port Pirie with a top of 16 there. Ceduna 17 with showers. In Tasmania, Nubina 15 with rain easing, Huonville 15 with showers, Oatlands 13 with showers easing. In the Northern Territory, Darwin 31 and mostly sunny. In Western Australia, Albany 15 with a shower or two, Bunbury 16 and cloudy, Karratha 26 and sunny, Newman also sunny 21 there, Kununurra partly cloudy 33, Broome, mostly sunny, 29. And here in Horsham, where I'm broadcasting from, we're expecting a top of 13 degrees and rain. And we've had quite a lot of wind and rain overnight. And that's still looking at the trees outside. They are moving fairly substantially. So I hope wherever you are, you're going to have a great day. And please be aware that there are some warnings out at the moment. So if you're at all concerned, consult the Bureau of Meteorology website. And that's your roundup of the weather from all around Australia.
1: Good morning, Romeo's Lonely Hearts Club. Good morning, Romeo's. Looking to be lucky in love?
2: Hi, my name's Ralph. And I'm looking for love and companionship.
1: Oh, well, I'm sure we can help you, Ralph. Tell me a bit about yourself. Are you fit, healthy?
2: Oh, yes. I run every day.
1: Ooh.
2: And I'm the strong, silent, faithful type.
1: Oh, you sound wonderful, Ralph.
2: Oh,

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1: Lovely.
2: Right now, the perfect lifelong companion could be waiting for you and your family at the RSPCA. They're happy, healthy, and looking for love.
0: Oh, and I love kids too.

Irma Climonts. The track was called Going Under, Didn't Have To. And prior to that, Sarah Storer with Come On Rain. And there's plenty of rain happening around the country at the minute, and even some places that have got a lot more rain than what they would like. Time now to do our draw for our album of the week. And of course this week, it's Close to Home by Dean Perrott, and very, very popular this morning with 115 entries. We started out with Carol and Mel from Young, were hot off the press and got number one and two. Chris and Janice from Bombala, three and four. Brad and Joy from Horsham, five and six. Cheryl Whalen and Sinead from Mundubbera, seven, eight and nine. Ian, Julian, Robin from Cundletown, 10, 11. And 12. Red, Kerry, Scotty, Rick and Carol from Lightning Ridge have 14 through to 18. Dennis and Phyllis from Port Pirie have 19 and 20. Neville and Mari from Armidale 21 and 22. Robin, Rod, Kayla and Portia from Horsham have 23 through to 27. Brian, Norm, Pam and Archie from Griffiths. So Brian's got 28, Norm 29, Pam 30 and Archie 31. Gary and Helen from Wagga 32 and 33. Morris from Batemans Bay 34. Chailey from Gander 35. Rick and Jackie from Taggarty 36 and 37. Gary and Michelle from Oatlands 38 and 39. Kayleen from Hastings is 40. Alan from Cootralantra is 41. Leo from Gander 42. Des and Wayne from Helensburg 43 and 44. Dennis and Lynn from Gander 45 and 46. John, Phyllis and Jeanette from Rokeby 47, 48 and 49. Vicky and Arthur from Leeton have 50 and 51. Alex from Eildon 52. Reg from Alexandra 53. Pete from Lake Eildon 54. Ray and Margaret from Horsham 55 and 56. Di and Graham from Riverside 57 and 58. Russell and Taisha from South Griffith 59 and 60. Cam and Lorraine from Horsham 61 and 62. Daryl and Jody from Kybian 63 and 64. John from Cathcart 65, Graham and Zoe from Horsham 66 and 67, Barry and Cindy from Port Macquarie 68 and 69, Tina from Singleton 70, Tommy, Bob and Vera from Bexley 71, 72 and 73, Rebecca and Lloyd from Kelso 74 and 75, Neville, Barb, Katrina, Aisha and Brendan from Gander 76 through to 80, Trevor and Heather from Binaway, 81 and 82. Ian from Binaway, 83. Kathy, Naomi, Geordie and Charlie from Crookwell, 84 to 87. Mal and Zach from Bruny Island, 88 and 89. Pete and Beryl from Binjor, 90 and 91. Margaret from Manildra, 92. Paul, Stephanie and Nathan from Gilgandra, 93 to 95. Robin from Port Pirie, 96. Andrew and Kim from Dutch and Bagarra, 97 and 98. Helen and Bill from Warrnambool, 99 and 100. Diane from Horsham, 101. Katrina, Patricia, Michael, Max and Deb from Oatlands, 102 through to 106. Jenny and John from Bungarby. Oh, my writing is atrocious. I think it's Bungarby. They have got 107 and 108. John from Parks, 109. Di from Armidale, 110. Bert from Bombala, 111. Rob from Bombala, 112. Phil from Holt's Flat has 114. And Graham from Coonamble, 115. We wish you all the very best of luck. And yes, the prize, Dean Perrott's Close to Home. And time now to do the draw. And the winner is number 76. So right in the middle of the bus there. And it is
Neville from Gander. Congratulations, Neville. I'll be in contact with you to make sure that we've got your address details correct. And I'm sure Kevin Walsh will have that album out to you quite soon. Next up, we've got John Williamson with Clouds Over Tamworth.

And there we had Caitlin Shadbolt and a whole stack of other people, Melanie Dyer, Sammy White and Sarah Buckley with country music, Never Made More Sense. And prior to that, John Williamson with Clouds Over Tamworth. If you're leaving us to go to local programming at top of the hour, thank you for joining us here on Good Morning Country. And please join Kevin Walsh tomorrow morning when he broadcasts from the bunker at Harrington. He'll have another copy of Dean Perrott's album Close to Home to give away in our album of the week. But to take us up to the news, it's Alan Caswell and Lindsay Waddington, always ride a train.

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2: Good morning, I'm Laura Devoy. A senior economist says Australian households have faced tougher conditions over the past 2 years than when interest rates reached 17.5%. Terry Rawnsley from KPMG analysed data from the Australian Bureau of Statistics over the past 40 years. He says while the late 80s is often considered the historical peak for home loan stress, the data shows borrowers have faced tougher conditions in recent years. Mr. Rawnsley says while paying off a home loan was a source of security in the past, it's increasingly a source of anxiety. Food relief charities are utilising New South Wales government grants to help tackle food waste. It coincides with changes introduced this month to enforce businesses that handle food to separate food waste from general waste. Second Bite State Manager Kingsley Latte has explained to National Radio News it's good for the environment and also eases the financial burden for those struggling to afford food.
3: This investment means that we're able to address food waste and food insecurity at the same time. It will help us collect, store, and then distribute more edible food to ensure that the surplus amount reaches the people that are in need rather than going into landfill. It means that obviously there's less waste, lower environmental impact of that waste.
2: Nigeria says it plans to seek compensation from South Africa for Nigerians who've returned home following violence and protests targeting undocumented migrants. Nationals of other African countries have also been leaving South Africa, where large-scale anti-immigration protests were held on Tuesday. The BBC's Makuachi Okafor reports from Lagos.
4: Nigeria says it is documenting businesses and properties left behind by its citizens who have returned home from South Africa in recent weeks. The acting Nigerian High Commissioner says returnees were asked to record details of their assets, including businesses and vehicles, before leaving. The Foreign Ministry says all claims will be verified before any formal compensation request is made. It stressed that Nigeria has not cut ties with South Africa, and both countries are still engaging through diplomatic channels. A third batch of Nigerians were repatriated from South Africa on Tuesday morning.
2: Two people have been arrested after a teenage boy's death in Melbourne's north last night. The 15-year-old was found with what were believed to be stab wounds outside a medical centre in Craigieburn just before 8 p.m. A staff member performed CPR, but he died at the scene. Victoria Police say two males aged 16 and 19 were arrested this morning and will be interviewed. A Taiwanese man will face court today accused of people smuggling. The 34-year-old was arrested in far north Queensland yesterday. Research has found exercise helps people to quit smoking. A study by Adelaide University examined 59 randomised controlled trials involving more than 9,000 participants. It found exercise could reduce cigarette consumption by 2 cigarettes per day, and a single bout of exercise immediately reduced cravings for up to 30 minutes. Globally, tobacco smoking is the leading preventable cause of premature morbidity and mortality. Researchers say exercise should be viewed as an additional tool to use alongside established smoking cessation support. Turning to sport, in tennis, Daria Kazatkina is through to the third round of Wimbledon. The 29-year-old lost the first set of her second round match last night, but won the next two to advance 6-7, 6-1, 6-4. In the men's doubles, Thanasi Kokkinakis and Alexander Kovacevic won their first round match in 3 sets, while Nick Kyrgios and Alexander Bublik lost in 2.
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0: Listen, we hope you've woken up to a wonderful day. I'm Heather Farrell, broadcasting from Horsham in Western Victoria. And we are on the Community Radio Network. The program's called Good Morning Country and coming to you through your local community radio station. Or perhaps you might be listening in on the Community Radio Plus app. Our Album of the Week competition had 115 entries this morning, and the winner was number 76, which was Neville from Gander, and he has won Dean Perrott's album Close to Home. And you'll get your chance to win it again tomorrow morning when Kevin Walsh broadcasts from the bunker at Harrington, and he'll have another interview with Dean Perrott. Right now, let's find out what the weather's doing from the major centres.
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0: Brisbane's expecting a high of 25 degrees and a partly cloudy day. Sydney 23, early rain, then sunny. Canberra 14 with rain easing. Melbourne rain, then wind easing, 15. Hobart 15 with showers easing. Adelaide also 15 but rain. Perth 17, possible early shower. Alice Springs 24 and partly cloudy. Horsham 13 and rain. We've got a fair bit of wind happening out there and a very grey cloudy sky, and we've had a bit of rain overnight, so it sounds like we're expecting a little bit more. That's your roundup of the weather from the major centres.
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And this morning we've got a very, very special birthday, a major milestone one. It's for Kim from Dutch and Bagara, and Kim turning 50 today, half a century. Congratulations and the very best of birthday wishes from the entire team at Good Morning Country. Hope you have an absolutely amazing day. Happy 50th birthday, Kim from Dutch and Bagara.

still has enough working bits for him and his missus to still get around, see a bit of the country.

French Family Band with their latest single, Here Comes the Sun Again. We had Brendan Walmsley prior to that with Road to Rivoli, George Strait with If the Whole World Was a Honky Tonk, and Graham Connors and Kelly Dixon with The Ringers Retired. Coming up next on Good Morning Country, we've got Justin Landers. This one's called The Rusty Austin Ute, and we're going to follow it up with Bill Withers.

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0: was number 76, so right in the middle of the bus, Neville from Gaynder, and he has won Dean Perrott's new album, Close to Home. Kevin Walsh will have another copy of that album to give away tomorrow when he broadcasts from the bunker at Harrington, the Friday morning edition of Good Morning Country. But right now, let's go to West for our final weather for this morning. We go to Western Australia at this time of the morning, and Albany's expecting a top of 15 degrees with a shower or two. Bunbury 16 and cloudy, Karratha 26 and sunny, Newman also sunny but 21 there, Kununurra partly cloudy and top of 33, Broome 29 and mostly sunny, and in the capital Perth 17 degrees and a possible early shower. And here in Horsham, it's looking very overcast and cloudy and very windy. Lots and lots of movement in the trees outside. And normally I look out my window and I see lots of birds in the trees. Not a one there this morning. They've all found somewhere warm to shelter. So we're expecting a top of 13 degrees and more rain today. And that's your roundup of the weather from the West, and of course my hometown of Horsham.
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Shelley Jones Band there with Lester Truer on lead vocals, She's All I Got. Prior to that, Connie Kiss Anderson with What You Doin', and we started out the bracket with Alan Jackson with Good Time. Well, I want to thank you for joining us here on Good Morning Country this morning. Our album of the week was Dean Perrott's Close to Home, and Kevin Walsh will have another copy of that album to give away tomorrow morning when he broadcasts from the bunker at Harrington. Our winner this morning was number 76, which was Neville from Gaynder. We had 115 entries. So please tune in tomorrow morning when Kevin Walsh will be your host for Good Morning Country. To take us out today, we've got the French Family Band with Just a Little Love, John Denver with Grandma's Featherbed, and we'll finish with our usual closing track, Justin Landis with Be a Little Kinder. And if you see someone without a smile, just give them one of yours. And I'll catch you next Thursday for more Good Morning Country.

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1: National Radio News.
2: Good morning, I'm Laura Devoy. Independent Senator David Pocock says gambling advertisements must be banned entirely. Labor will today introduce its gambling reforms to federal parliament, which will limit, but not ban, gambling ads on radio and television. Senator Pocock is proposing 6 amendments to the bill. He told the ABC the government needs to look after Australian children.
3: This is an opportunity to actually stop the normalisation of gambling amongst Australian kids. We now know that 3/4 of Australian children think that gambling is just a normal part of enjoying sport. We should be enjoying sport for what it is, rather than just this opportunity to flog off a harmful product.
2: A week after 2 earthquakes struck Venezuela, the death toll has surpassed 2,200, and authorities say tens of thousands of people remain unaccounted for. Australia has this morning announced it will provide $2 million in humanitarian assistance to communities affected by the quakes. 3 people have been rescued, but one remains unaccounted for after a US Navy helicopter went down in the Arabian Sea. The US Naval Forces Central Command says the chopper conducted an emergency water landing. It says there was no indication the emergency was caused by hostile action. A search is underway for the missing crew member. Those rescued are all in a stable condition. Researchers say Queensland's first coordinated koala sperm and egg bank will be a vital genetic safety net. The project is being led by the University of Queensland and will involve the harvesting of sperm and eggs from koalas that have died or can no longer breed because of trauma and disease. Reproductive biologist Dr. Andres Gambini explains how it will work.
4: Once that the reproductive tissue is here in our lab, the next step is to isolate the sperm from the testes and the eggs from the ovaries. We then look at the quality of the cells, and we also test the sperm and eggs for the presence of chlamydia.
2: Dr. Gambini says in the future, the material may be crucial to reintroduce genetics back into the population. Every pub and club in Victoria will be able to open early on Saturday morning for the Socceroos FIFA World Cup Round of 32 match. Australia will face Egypt at 4 a.m. Australian Eastern Standard Time. The Victorian government says it will grant automatic approval for every pub and licensed venue in the state to operate for the game, which will also be shown on the big screen at Federation Square and Melbourne Rectangular Stadium. Pubs and clubs in Queensland must submit an application by 2 p.m. to be approved to open for the game. Severe weather is set to continue in multiple states today. Severe weather warnings for damaging winds are in place for alpine areas of New South Wales and Victoria, as well as the ACT and coastal parts of South Australia's lower southeast. The Bureau of Meteorology says gusts averaging 80 to 90 kilometres per hour are expected in the Alps, with gusts up to 100 kilometres per hour forecast in SA. A cold front moving across the country brought heavy rainfall to western New South Wales and Victoria overnight. Turning to sport, England is through to the round of 16 at the FIFA World Cup. The Democratic Republic of Congo opened the scoring in the 7th minute and led 1-0 at half-time. Harry Kane scored twice in 11 minutes late in the second half to steer his team to a 2-1 victory. Belgium has just defeated Senegal 3-2 in extra time. Later, the US will take on Bosnia and Herzegovina.
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9: Okay, good morning. How are you this morning? Great. Got the coffee in already. It's just Marty B here doing a bit of a drive-by. Think Lolly got rained in this morning, so no Thursday Lolly show by the looks of it. But she did say last night she couldn't make it in. Wave her hand. So I'm waving her hand. Okay then. Well, we had a bit of rain last night. I heard it smashing on the roof. Everything was wet this morning. I suppose we didn't get as much as what we were expecting, but Yeah, it's all, it's about, okay, well, I've just reloaded the weather map, so let's get stuck straight into it. Your range today is 11 to 19 degrees C. It says today, clearing showers. Well, that's cool. Central west slopes and plains for Thursday, partly cloudy. High chance of a shower on the northern slopes. Slight chance elsewhere. And there's a chance of a thunderstorm early this morning. Winds northwest 20 to 30 kilometres an hour. And that must have been what I heard early hours this morning, was a thunderstorm. Anyway, 30% chance of rain. Amount of rain less than 1 millimetre. The UV index is moderate, and the fire danger rating, there's none. Looking at the weather radar though, with there's a little bit of rain out near Coona, but none in our general area at the moment. So yeah, welcome to a wonderful Thursday morning, guys. 14 degrees at the moment, 14.2 actually, feels like 13.7. The humidity's 93%. The winds are coming from the north, 7 kilometres an hour, gusting to 7 kilometres an hour. That doesn't make sense, but it is what it is. And rain since 9 a.m, it says 11.2 mils. And the barometer's 1,018.8 and stable at this present point. I could probably give you some really good news for the children pick up today. It was absolutely bucketing down the other day when we picked them up. So today's going to be better. Maybe no brollies or wellies today to pick them up. So that is good news. We've got a little red yellow triangle happening here. Okay, sheep graziers issued at 4:58 Eastern Standard this morning. Sheep graziers were warning central tablelands, southern tablelands, central west slopes, snowy mountains and the ACT. Cancel sheep graziers warning for the central west slopes and plains. Well, that's a fair way away from us. Okay, and there's another one, initial minor flood warning for the Tumut River. Okay, and that's a fair way from us. But there's a 30% chance today, and it looks like it may not be when we're picking the kiddies up from school. And it looks like we're going to have a pretty dry weekend over most of the weekend. There's less than 1 millimetre going to be happening. Your temperature range is from 17 degrees on Friday to 17 degrees on Sunday. So looks like that's the new number for the day. And the weather has been proudly brought to you by Gray's Auto Electrical, your steel specialist. Okay then, let's have a look at a new playlist, hey? And see what we can do. Let's put on one that's got a few more songs on it. Okay. No worries, we've got some Katy Perry, some Post Malone, Jack Baum Band, Maroon 5, Noah Kahan, Metro Bloomin, Luke Combs, that's just to name a few. So yeah, looks like I picked a good one. Okay then, you have a great day in Coonamble today. Don't work too hard, or work smarter and not harder. That's the secret to it. All good then. Not a problem. I'm out of here. Hang on. Because there's nobody going to be here. We might as well do this one before we walk out the door. Always sad. It's with great sadness that we announce this. The family and friends of the late Elizabeth West, partner of Percy, mother of Ian, Crystal, Amanda, Linda and Michelle, and their families are invited to attend her graveside funeral service to be held at Coonamble Cemetery Friday the 3rd of July at 11 a.m. So that's family and friends of the late Elizabeth West, partner of Percy, mother of Ian, Crystal, Amanda, Linda, Michelle and their families are invited to attend her graveside funeral service to be held at Greenamble Cemetery Friday the 3rd of July at 11 a.m. So that's for Elizabeth West. 3rd of July, that's tomorrow. So I'm glad I got a chance to announce it once again. So Elizabeth West, Greenamble Cemetery, Friday the 3rd at 11. And the funeral services for the late Elizabeth West are in the care of Philpott's Funerals, directors and monumental masons of Greenamble and surrounding districts. Okay, and it's done. And yeah, let's slide into some music. I'm Marty B. You're listening to MTM FM right here in the morning, 11 minutes past, and it feels like 13.7 degrees outside. Not overly cold. But anyway, let's start with a bit of Billie Eilish. Therefore I Am. Have a great day.

0: 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You can even have it home delivered. 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

Leonard's are gearing up for winter. Ladies' fashion wear, men's and kids' casual wear are arriving daily for you to stock up on in the colder months ahead. There are kids' and youth's football and soccer boots, as well as footy socks and a new range of safety headgear introduced this year. They are available now to help you kick off the season in style. So if you're looking for something warmer as winter approaches, call in to see Leonard's range of track pants, pullovers, tops, flannelette shirts and jackets, beanies and gloves for all those freezing days outdoors. And don't forget, Leonard's stock an extensive range of doonas, sheets, pillows and towels, as well as a range of quality gifts. 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

lighthouse down the stream where I grew up. Mama used to send me over with things. We struck a friendship up. I spent a few long summers.

around and asked him one time. I said, how you keep from going crazy? He said, I'll see my wife and son in just a little while.